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0: 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Start your morning with Spicoli and Meg Mornings. 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
2: 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Mm. 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
3: 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Wow. Don't do it.
2: Cuddle me.
3: Stay in the moment.
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2: Zach said we rode on a horse carriage ride from the old market to prom.
3: Oh, what a moment.
2: That's cool. Heck yeah.
3: Some people feel a certain type of way about those horse carriage rides downtown. They feel sad for the horses and they just don't like that.
2: I know.
3: Yeah, because some people say, look in the horse's eyes and they'll tell you the whole story.
2: Oh my God.
4: Not to get deep on you or anything, but people say, look in the eyes of the horses and the horse will tell you the story through its eyes.
2: Oh my God.
4: You'll never unhear that the next time you're going downtown and thinking about and like,
2: seeing the
4: horses. Horses like, all right.
2: Well, that got real dark real quickly.
4: But how about Lindsay's though? I lived in New Orleans and we had an eighth grade prom.
2: What?
4: We rode the Budweiser horses into our prom.
2: The Clydesdales?
4: Uh-huh. My dad was friends with the guy who worked with them.
2: Oh, that's cool.
4: But I ask you one question.
2: What?
3: Did you look in the horse's eyes?
2: Oh my gosh,
4: did
2: stop
4: they tell
2: it.
4: The
2: Jason!
4: Story?
1: Miss a minute? Miss a lot. Spicoli and Meg Mornings. 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
2: We watched that dinosaur show on Netflix, narrated by Morgan Freeman. Andrew and I were so enthralled by it. And Brontosaurus.
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2: That Brontosaurus was actually very tiny and then evolved into the big. Yes.
3: It started as tiny?
2: Yes. It was the weirdest thing I've ever seen. I never heard that in my whole life.
3: And then it grew into the size of a roller coaster?
2: Yeah. Crazy, right? Yeah. They had to adapt because trees started getting taller. The world was changing. And then they were like, well, then I'll just make my neck really, really long. So I can reach this tree. Crazy, right?
3: I did not know that about the
2: show,
3: Brontosaurus.
2: Morgan Freeman. You will never learn more in your life than listening to Morgan Freeman tell you things.
3: And I could listen to Morgan Freeman all day. I mean, what a gift of a voice. Imagine having his voice.
2: Oh, dude, he was blessed. Hashtag blessed.
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7: From ABC News and Good Morning America, I'm Lori Bergamotto. 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
0: Do you know my favorite dinosaur, Jason?
2: Is?
0: A Leopleurodon. A magical Leopleurodon. Do you remember the video? Charlie the Unicorn? He's like, oh my God, what is that? And he's like, it's a Leopleurodon, Charlie. A magical Leopleurodon. It'll show us the way. Do you remember that? Are you okay?
2: Thank you, Meg.
0: You're welcome.
2: Having a nice talk about dinosaurs, and then you bring up that one.
0: Leopleurodons are real.
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0: No, look it up. 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
2: 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You know what I think?
0: Ocean dinosaurs are real.
2: 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No. You know better.
0: So then all the dinosaurs are aliens then, okay?
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1: Spicoli and Meg Mornings, waking you up with this.
2: I'll tell you, the last time I went to McDonald's, it was with my boys and wife. This dude told me the total was $36 for three breakfast meals because it came with OJ. And right. 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
3: 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I don't want to on a Saturday have to put a bra on if I don't have to go to the dang drive-thru to get me some Mickey Don Dons when I can go braless to my kitchen and make my own Egg McMuffin and it'll be 10 times healthier.
2: Nailed it.
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0: your day sounds better with Sweet 98.5. Start your morning with Spicoli and Meg Mornings. The laughs, the chaos, and everything you need to wake up right. 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
2: It is special. There's a bakery in Detroit hosting a lamb cake straight out of a horror movie. The lamb had bulging eyes, crooked teeth, sloppy, droopy frosting, and looked like it had been left in a hot car all day.
3: Zombie lamb looked like he definitely was in the tomb for 3 days and saw some things.
2: Mm-hmm.
3: Right, like the lamb drank all of the church wine.
2: And it went on a bender.
3: And then it went on a bender with the body of Christ.
2: Yeah, but people love the creepy lamb so much, they were requesting more creepy lamb.
3: That's really funny.
2: And they ended up selling out of creepy
3: of
2: lamb.
3: Creepy lamb?
2: Because the internet loves what the internet loves.
3: Of course.
2: Because that lamb summoned some demons. Watch out.
3: No, we summoned the lamb. The lamb is the demon.
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2: And one time he came home and he had a Harley Davidson. He put on his leather jacket. My mom still has this picture of him at our old house in the front yard. And he was sitting on his Harley with his leather jacket on, just like got the smolder on. And I was like, dude, my dad is so cool. And I'm watching him ride that bike, like pull out of the driveway and ride away on the Harley. I'm like, that's my dad. That is so cool.
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2: 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Only my mom.
3: Does he still have it?
2: 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And like, he thinks I'm joking, but I've even said like, can I buy this from you? Because he doesn't ride anymore because he's got bad knees and stuff. So it's like, I would love to buy that Harley from him and learn how to ride.
3: You asking your dad if you can buy the Harley, your dad's reaction.
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2: That was one of the wildest games you will ever see. 107-106. And let's talk about how it got there. It was a historic collapse for the San Antonio Spurs. San Antonio exploded for 76 first half points. They hit a finals record, 14 three-pointers in the first half. It was like they couldn't miss. The Spurs built a massive 29-point lead in the third quarter. Let me say that again. A 29-point lead.
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2: 29-point lead.
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0: Your day sounds better with Sweet 98.5. Start your morning with Spicoli and Meg Mornings. 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
4: Yes.
3: Thank you, Kelly.
4: Yeah, because sometimes context matters. And when you're reading a text, it's just kind of hard to decipher.
2: It's not hard if you read it. Like, Meg, it's not your answer key.
3: Yeah, it puts a lot of pressure on me because I'm like, I don't know what they're saying
4: but
3: either.
4: Meg knows sports. Meg knows all.
3: That is not a thing. Jason likes to just put things on me and then make me uncomfortable. This is what it's like.
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3: That is not true. That is not true.
4: Keep it very simple.
2: Poor Meg. Like, you're really on one today with her, Jason.
3: I know.
4: If not on one, it's fine. Everything's going to be okay.
3: Sometimes he just likes to ruffle my feathers.
4: I am not here to push buttons or ruffle feathers.
3: Liar.
4: We're just trying to get winners here on Spicoli and Meg.
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0: up without it.
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3: 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Okay, great, thanks.
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2: Andrew, I call him the heater, so when I get chilly, I just snuggle up to him, and I'm good to go. But I would not be able to do that if we had two separate blankets.
3: Got you. See, with Emily and I, we have the comforter, but I have my special blanket.
2: Yeah.
3: She has her special blanket.
2: Yeah.
3: She has, like, this Christmas blanket that she swears by, and I have this blanket that we were gifted. It's the coziest blanket in the world.
2: Yeah.
3: It says Jason and Emily, 12, 13, 14. And it's so comfortable,
2: yeah.
3: And I can't fall asleep without my special blanket.
2: You have a blankie.
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2: Hey, you know what? I get it.
3: When you find one, you find one.
2: You find one, right. Jason's blankie.
3: You stop that.
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3: 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Let your palm open up towards the ceiling. This way it creates a really clean, straight line where you can always focus at the tip of your sword.
4: Thank you.
2: Thank you so much. I would always want to focus at the tip of my sword.
1: I'm kind of intrigued by sword yoga.
2: Okay.
1: They say it looks intimidating, but once you give it a try, you're good to go.
2: Okay, but I want like the biggest sword ever. I want like Drew McIntyre's sword. That's what I want.
1: I want He-Man type
2: sword. Yeah, He-Man.
1: That would be the best.
2: Or Lionel from Thundercats. We'd just be in there being like, Thundercats, ho! And they'd be like, please, you need to leave.
1: Yeah, it was fun while it lasted,
2: yeah.
1: Right?
2: We ruined sword yoga for everyone.
1: They would escort us right out the
2: building. Right out there with our swords.
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2: And one time he came home and he had a Harley Davidson. He put on his leather jacket. My mom still has this picture of him at our old house in the front yard. And he was sitting on his Harley with his leather jacket on, just like got the smolder on. And I was like, dude, my dad is so cool. And I'm watching him ride that bike, like pull out of the driveway and ride away on the Harley. I'm like, that's my dad. 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
2: 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Cause he's got bad knees and stuff. 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
3: You asking your dad if you can buy the Harley, your dad's reaction.
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18: I am very lucky to get a para like Chad. He's there in most all of my classes so that I can learn like the rest of the kids.
19: I first started working with Miley in fourth grade. I helped Miley figure out the different ways to do different things to get the same end result as her sighted peers.
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21: If you think you're having transmission problems, you need a specialist, someone who can and will tell you exactly what's wrong. At Omaha Transmission, that's what we do. Some places just want to sell you a new transmission, but at Omaha Transmission, we make repairs that other shops can't or won't. Giving you options is what's kept us in business since 2005. We've even had people hear our ads, bring in their car, and experience the exact same scenario they heard. There is a place that will diagnose and fix your transmission. That place is Omaha Transmission.
0: 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Fernando's, get your fix. 402-277-9898. 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

0: 98.5's Capoli and Meg Mornings. 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
2: That was one of the wildest games you will ever see. 107-106. And let's talk about how it got there. It was a historic collapse for the San Antonio Spurs. San Antonio exploded for 76 first half points. They hit a finals record, 14 three-pointers in the first half. It was like they couldn't miss. The Spurs built a massive 29-point lead in the third quarter. Let me say that again. A 29-point lead.
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